0: one specific human trait like a woman can have? What would you like in a woman?
1: Kind and Latina.
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1: Kind and
2: Tómate un café. Quítate esa goma. Ya párate.

0: style, bad, bad, get it lit. 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We the best, boy. Give me the light, yeah. And we turn it up every time.
1: Every day.
0: And we bust it up, watch it, I
1: watch it.
0: Ha!
2: Timba, how you bad, sir?
3: 62616309.

Ángel. En Dominican Republic. Homie Body. Piña Colada en Manhattan. I'm chilling. Relaxing.